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1: It's 5 o'clock in the morning, while waiting at the bus station. At hand is a postcard pleading. It's my cousin, named Abakar, claiming he will afford a cargo, but wants me to buy him the car, though.
2: Come on, man. 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

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I'm sorry, boy. I'm sorry, boy. I'm sorry, boy. I'm sorry, boy. I'm sorry, boy. I'm sorry, boy. I'm sorry, boy. I'm sorry, boy. I'm sorry, boy. I'm sorry, boy. I'm sorry, boy. I'm sorry, boy. I'm sorry, boy. I'm sorry, boy. I'm sorry, boy. I'm sorry, boy. I'm sorry, boy. I'm sorry, boy. I'm sorry, boy. I'm sorry, boy. I'm sorry, boy. I'm sorry, boy. I'm sorry, boy. I'm sorry, boy. I'm sorry, boy. I'm sorry, boy. I'm sorry, boy. I'm sorry, boy. I'm sorry, boy. I'm sorry, boy. I'm sorry, boy. I'm sorry, boy. I'm sorry, boy. I'm sorry, boy. 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
0: 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I'm going to go to the hospital. I'm going to go to the hospital. I'm going to go to the hospital. I'm going to go to the hospital. I'm going to go to the hospital. I'm going to go to the hospital. I'm going to go to the hospital. I'm going to go to the hospital. I'm going to go to the hospital. I'm going to go to the hospital. I'm going to go to the hospital. I'm going to go to the hospital. I'm going to go to the hospital. I'm going to go to the hospital. I'm going to go to the hospital. I'm going to go to the hospital. I'm going to go to the hospital. I'm going to go to the hospital. I'm going to go to the hospital. I'm going to go to the hospital. I'm going to go to the hospital. I'm going to go to the hospital. I'm going to go to the hospital. I'm going to go to the hospital. I'm going to go to the hospital. I'm going to go to the hospital. I'm going to go to the hospital. I'm going to go to the hospital. I'm going to go to the hospital. I'm going to go to the hospital. I'm going to go to the hospital. I'm going to go to the hospital.

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